0: Brazil, Brazilian man. 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
1: Un, deux, trois.

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Money's just a big mind fuck. Money's the path that

0: 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And the worst thing of all is we need something. We need it fast. I'm out.
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1: 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Yeah.

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1: Yeah. Yeah.

0: 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Brazilian man. Women of Brazil.
1: 1, 2, 3.

0: of Brazil, Brazilian man. Women of Brazil.
1: Un, deux, trois.

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Money was the first step on a long road to nothing. A pact with the devil. Money's just a big mind fuck. Money is the path to hell.

0: Eman. Eman. Eman. Eman. Eman. Eman. 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
1: Aha, honey.

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